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2: At Symphony Hall, this is the Boston Symphony Orchestra. There are infinite ways we tell stories of love. Shakespeare had his sonnets and plays. And more recently, Nora Ephron mastered the art of the cinematic rom-com. Then there's Hector Berlioz, who expressed his feelings of love through music of graceful beauty. In his Symphonie Fantastique, Berlioz takes us on a journey through his feelings of passion and longing. First, he sees his beloved from afar, hoping that maybe he'll have a chance at true love. But Berlioz had a way of letting his feelings get, well, out of control. And in this piece, those passionate hopes turn into doubt, then despair, leading eventually to terrifying visions of the supernatural.

I'm Brian McCreef, and Andres Nelsons conducts the ravishing Symphonie Fantastique by Berlioz. Coming up on this Boston Symphony Orchestra broadcast from WCRB and GBH Music.

0: As the proverbial curtain rises on a new Boston Symphony season, an exceptionally exciting summer season at Tanglewood is receding into our memories, and there is a lot to look forward to in the coming months. The world premiere of a new major piece by Oswaldo Golijov is only weeks away, and in January, Symphony Hall becomes the House of Tchaikovsky as the BSO performs all six of the composer's symphonies and his opera, The Queen of Spades. More immediately, it all starts with the concert you're about to hear, which includes a concerto played by a perennially beloved guest artist and a symphony that's as much a calling card of this orchestra as any other piece of music you can think of. I'm Brian McCreath at Symphony Hall in Boston's Back Bay. This Boston Symphony concert, led by music director Andres Nelsons, begins with Mozart's Piano Concerto No. 22 with soloist Emmanuel Ax. And after an intermission, the concert concludes with the Symphonie Fantastique by Hector Berlioz. Mozart's music is foundational to orchestral concerts, but when I talked with Emmanuel Ax here at Symphony Hall, he told me what distinguishes the composer's piano concertos from any other composer's music.
1: For me, the important thing to realize about Mozart is that he's really a man of the theater. He is, of course, the supreme opera composer, because his characters are not only full of hit tunes that come up every 5 minutes, but they're complex characters. Not one of them is a cardboard cutout. The way you often find, for example, we once heard Fidelio at the Met, and then went home and by chance there was a broadcast of Figaro on, you know, which we turned on. And I realized that, of course, Beethoven's music, absolutely top. You know, you can't have better music than Fidelio. But the characters themselves are rather flat and sort of two-dimensional. Whereas with Mozart, the Count, Susanna, Figaro, they all are complicated people, just the way we all are. And that's what makes him extraordinary. And of course, that carries over into instrumental music, and especially the piano concerto, where you always have this, first of all, this idea of, I think he may have been the very first one who really tried to make a difference between the one and the many. So every time you have the piano come in after a tutti, it's a different character. Every piece has a different approach to that. Sometimes, like in the piece we're doing this week, he introduces the piano by something that he never uses again. It's a sort of separate theme that the piano comes in quite nobly, quite brilliantly, melodically, assertively, but we never hear this again. Whereas in the D minor concerto, for example, the piano sneaks in, and that sneak in will be developed later on in many guises. So it's fascinating just to see that relationship. You know, what does the pianist do? How does he relate to the orchestra?
0: And that's the pianist you're about to hear, Emmanuel Ax. When Emmanuel Ax mentioned Mozart's The Marriage of Figaro in talking about the composer's Piano Concerto No. 22, it wasn't just a good parallel on musical terms, it's also a parallel chronologically. And by the way, that applause you hear is for the musicians of the Boston Symphony who are entering the stage all together, which has now become their practice in concerts conducted by Andres Nelsons. Well, both the Piano Concerto No. 22 and The Marriage of Figaro were started in November of 1785, during a time when Mozart's popularity as a pianist in his own subscription concerts was at a peak, or maybe just past its peak. He had built what we would now call his following over 5 years and 13 piano concertos, staging the concerts on his own as an impresario slash performer. But the whims of the Viennese audience began to shift, and tastes changed, partly due to wider non-musical issues like a brewing conflict between the Austro-Hungarian Empire and Turkey that pulled financial resources away from concerts like Mozart's. So the three concertos the composer wrote during that year of 1785 were something like the beginning of the end for his writing of piano concertos. Another five of them would eventually come along, but Mozart's artistic voice moved with those audience tastes into other forms of music, especially opera. as you heard from our soloist, that way of thinking about music as a set of characters expressing themselves through melody and harmony is part of what makes the Piano Concerto No. 22 so magnetic. In fact, the first performance of the concerto even took place as the entertainment between two halves of an opera by a friend of Mozart's, the double bass virtuoso Carl Ditters von Dittersdorf. And now coming on stage are pianist Emmanuel Axe and music director Andres Nelsons to begin this Boston Symphony Orchestra concert with Mozart's Piano Concerto No. 22 from WCRB.

The Piano Concerto No. 22 by Mozart, performed in concert here at Symphony Hall by soloist Emmanuel Axe, the Boston Symphony Orchestra, and music director Andres Nelsons. And immediately both Manny and Andres would like the wind section to stand for a section bow, as this concerto uses so much of the beautiful colors of the woodwind section. In fact, Michael Steinberg, in his notes for this piece, wrote that this last movement begins with the wind music from the world of serenades and looks ahead to the perfumes of Fiordaligi's and Dorabella's garden in the opera Così fan tutte, and alternating these fragrant sounds with the union of the piano and the orchestral strings. Once again, carrying on that link to opera writing that Emmanuel Axe described earlier before this piece was performed. Standing ovation in Symphony Hall for Emmanuel Axe and for Andres Nelsons, as all the members of the Boston Symphony are standing and applauding the musicians themselves. Emmanuel Axe most recently played with the Boston Symphony at Tanglewood this last summer in another concerto by Mozart. That was the Piano Concerto No. 25. And he was also here at Symphony Hall last winter for the Piano Concerto by John Williams, a piece that he had premiered at Tanglewood the summer before that. Fantastic piece in which John Williams pays tribute to three jazz legends, Art Tatum, Bill Evans, and Oscar Peterson. He's back on stage now, bowing to the audience, a real audience favorite, Emmanuel Axe, a great friend to virtually everybody in the orchestra. He's recently launched a podcast called Classical Music Happy Hour, and you can listen to that wherever you get your podcasts. One of the most enjoyable of those episodes is a nice conversation with Marc-André Hamelin, the great pianist. Really fun to hear two great pianists kind of trade stories about their lives in that very rarefied field. Also, good episodes with John Adams, the composer, and, not surprisingly, with Yo-Yo Ma, probably Emmanuel Axe's best friend, Yo-Yo Ma. He's coming back on stage now, and this audience, as you can hear, is very excited that he is indeed walking back towards the piano. He's sitting down for an encore.

0: Beautiful encore from Emmanuel Acht's Stenchen, or Serenade. Franz Liszt's take on Franz Schubert's music. Emmanuel Acht performing for this audience here in Symphony Hall. And he makes his way to the stage door. He first played with the Boston Symphony in 1978, and in fact, he told a story on the Boston Symphony's Instagram about that performance at Tanglewood. It was a performance of Beethoven's first piano concerto, but what he remembered about it is that he had forgotten to bring along some black shoes. So, in fact, he had to borrow some black shoes from one of the double bass players who wasn't playing in the concerto and then give them back after he had played. So, in the pictures that you can see in that Instagram story from the Boston Symphony, he is wearing black shoes, but they're not his. He shakes hands with Nathan Cole, concertmaster, and makes his way to the stage door. Well, stay with us. The Symphonie Fantastique by Berlioz is still ahead in this Boston Symphony Orchestra concert. A WCRB broadcast coming to you from Symphony Hall in Boston.
1: 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Gil Rose conducts McDowell's La Mia, Amy Beach's powerful Jephthah's Daughter, featuring soprano Sarah Coburn, and the Boston premiere of George Chadwick's comic opera, The Padrone. 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
0: 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I'm Brian McCreath from WCRB Classical Radio Boston, with a Boston Symphony Orchestra concert led by music director Andres Nelsons. After a short intermission, this program will continue with the Symphonie Fantastique by Hector Berlioz. 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The soloist you just heard in the first half of this concert, Emmanuel Acht, has been a favorite guest artist of the orchestra and its audience for decades. And another deep artistic and personal relationship he's developed over decades is with cellist Yo-Yo Ma, who was the soloist in this BSO's season opening concert. And one of their major collaborations in the last few years is a series of recordings called Beethoven for Three. Emmanuel Acht and Yo-Yo Ma joined forces with violinist Leonidas Kavakos for this series, which pairs Beethoven's music for piano trio with arrangements of the composer's symphonies for that kind of ensemble. Here's one part of that series. This is the first movement of Beethoven's Symphony No. 2, arranged by Ferdinand Ries, a student and biographer of the composer, with violinist Leonidas Kavakos, cellist Yo-Yo Ma, and pianist Emmanuel Acht.

That's the first movement of Beethoven's Symphony No. 2, arranged for piano trio by the composer's student, biographer, and friend, Ferdinand Ries. It's one part of Beethoven for Three, a series of recordings by violinist Leonidas Kavakos, cellist Yo-Yo Ma, and the pianist you heard in the first half of this concert, Emmanuel Ax. And by the way, you'll hear Yo-Yo Ma's BSO opening night performance of Elgar's Cello Concerto in our delayed broadcast of that concert on Saturday, October 31st. 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I'm Brian McCreath from WCRB, Classical Radio Boston, with a concert broadcast from the 146th season of the Boston Symphony Orchestra. In just a few minutes, music director Andres Nelsons will be back on stage to lead the orchestra in the Symphonie Fantastique by Hector Berlioz. The Symphonie Fantastique is a story told through music. As described by Berlioz himself, it follows a young, lovesick musician who has, quote, poisoned himself with opium in a fit of lovesick despair. The dose of the narcotic, too weak to kill him, plunges him into a deep slumber accompanied by the strangest visions. Part one portrays the musician as empty and directionless until he meets his love for the first time, sparking, as the composer puts it, a volcanic outpouring of emotion. Part two takes us to a society dance where we see the loved one amongst friends in a graceful, beautiful waltz. In part three, our main character begins to feel doubt, wondering if his love is faithful as he hears shepherd's pipes from a distance in the countryside. Part four takes a terrifying turn as the musician dreams that he has killed his beloved and he's led to his own execution in the march to the scaffold. That theme is twisted and distorted in part five, the dream of the witch's Sabbath. The main character sees himself, as Berlioz writes, in the midst of a frightful troop of ghosts, sorcerers, monsters of every kind come together for his funeral, in which he hears strange noises, groans, bursts of laughter, distant cries, which other cries seem to answer. And amazingly, this entire scenario grew out of Berlioz's own experiences. Berlioz was in the throes of an all-consuming, passionate infatuation with an Irish actress named Harriet Smithson, whom he hadn't even met when his feelings ran away with him. Smithson heard one of the first performances of the Symphonie Fantastique, met Berlioz the next day, and within the year, had married him. But the relationship was doomed from the start. Smithson didn't speak French any better than Berlioz spoke English, which is to say, hardly at all. Eventually, an accident paralyzed Smithson, ending her career. She died in 1854 after struggling with alcoholism, but that tragic outcome in no way diminishes the impact

ending with the terrifying but musically thrilling Dreams of a Witch's Sabbath. You've just heard the Symphonie Fantastique by Hector Berlioz, performed in concert here at Symphony Hall by the Boston Symphony Orchestra, led by music director Andres Nelsons. An instant standing ovation from an audience that was held in rapture throughout this piece. As the musicians on the stage stand and acknowledge this standing ovation, Andres Nelsons shaking hands with many of the players immediately around the podium, including concertmaster Nathan Cole. This piece, a real landmark in so many ways, but just thrilling to listen to, partly because of some of what made it so revolutionary, the unique combinations of instruments and sounds that Berlioz was able to conjure in ways that nobody had before. Just before the end of the piece, you heard the string players tapping the bows on their strings to suggest dancing skeletons, part of the picturesque scenario that Berlioz was painting in Symphonie Fantastique. A hallucinatory fantasy that overtook him as he was infatuated with the actress Harriet Smithson. Andres Nelsons now back on stage. And this audience clapping for him, the audience on their feet. And now some solo bows from major contributors to this performance of Symphonie Fantastique, starting with principal flutist Lorna McGee. Mark McEwen was the English horn soloist. And now Andres Nelsons acknowledges Kip Zimmerman. He's the assistant principal oboist of the Boston Symphony, beginning his career with a BSO with this week's concerts. And Andres is looking up in the balcony, looking for Kip Zimmerman so that he can take a solo bow for his offstage oboe solo in the third movement of Symphonie Fantastique. Kip Zimmerman, a pretty interesting character. He's done a lot of work in the way of crafting and building oboes, so he brings a lot of knowledge about the instrument to the BSO. Tom Martin, the E-flat clarinet soloist in this piece, as well as William R. Hudgens, principal clarinetist, now all of the bassoons standing, led by Richard Svoboda, principal bassoonist, and Richard Sebring, principal horn. The Boston Symphony has a rich history with this piece. It was first performed, well, part of it was performed in 1883. That was just the waltz when Georg Henschel led that piece. big applause for the two tuba players, including principal tubist Mike Roylance and guest tubist Mitch Brady. And a terrific percussion section as well. The first complete performance of Symphonie Fantastique was only a couple of years later in 1885, and it's been performed by many, many conductors with this orchestra over the years. Andres Nelsons conducted the most recent performances here at Symphony Hall in March of 2022. But it was a real calling card for Charles Munch, and in fact, he recorded this piece twice with the Boston Symphony in 1954, 1962. Georges Prêtre was the conductor of a 1968 recording of Symphonie Fantastique, and Seiji Ozawa also recorded the piece in 1973. Four different recordings, in addition to a DVD that you can find, which gives you the telecast of a 1962 performance at Sanders Theater in Cambridge, led by Charles Munch. I urge you to find that. It's really entertaining to watch Charles Munch conduct this orchestra. Really quite something in the way that he gets all kinds of spontaneity out of the musicians that he was conducting at that time. But an equally riveting performance here in Symphony Hall of Symphonie Fantastique in this concert. Well, remember, you'll find our complete broadcast

0: the Boston Symphony Orchestra and to the Boston Musicians Association for their support of these broadcasts. 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Our audio producer is Antonio Oliart-Rose, and the recording engineers are Nick Squire and Cole Barber. Thank you to Jan Devereaux of the Boston Symphony Press Office, Robert Kersinger and Jim Connolly of the BSO Publications Department, Artistic Administrator Eric Valliere, Director of Orchestra Personnel Nolan Welch, Vice President of Production Jake Morschel, and the entire BSO staff for all their help with these broadcasts. I'm Brian McCreath. Thank you for joining us for the Boston Symphony Orchestra from WCRB, Classical Radio Boston, and GBH Music.
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4: Here's the Mendelssohn Piano Trio with Haydn's 19th Piano Trio.

That was the Mendelssohn Piano Trio performing Haydn's 19th Piano Trio. I'm Jamie Kamak, and tonight for Kathy Fuller, hope you're having a lovely night so far. I'm glad you can join me for a bit. This is Jan-Pascal Tortelier with the Ulster Orchestra for Debussy's Children's Corner.

0: WC's Children's Corner. That's Jan Pascal Tortelier and the Ulster Orchestra.
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0: This is guitarist David Russell playing Les Silvans by François Couperin.

Francois Couperin's Les Sylvains. That was guitarist David Russell. Katie Ladrigan joins us at midnight tonight. She'll have Schubert's The Great Symphony to look forward to in the 1 o'clock hour. Now Andrew Manzi with the Royal Liverpool Philharmonic Orchestra. Here's George Butterworth's A Schwarpshire Lad.

0: George Butterworth's A Shropshire Lad, conductor Andrew Manzi with the Royal Liverpool Philharmonic Orchestra.
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Carl Orff's O Fortuna, getting this hour started on an energetic note. It's a song about fate, the spinning wheel of fate and luck. But it turns out that luck is smiling on you today because this powerful recording comes from a CD you can't get anywhere else. It was created with WCRB members in mind, and since you're listening now, you have the opportunity to receive it. That's right, you can't get it in stores. Don't look online, you won't find it. The CD is called Robert Shaw, Master of the First Art, and it's never been commercially released. It was created with the enthusiastic help of the family of the late Robert Shaw just for public radio supporters. 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Or give online at classicalwcrb.org. Robert Shaw, Master of the First Art, is a custom-created compilation featuring the best of the late conductor, who's still considered the dean of American choral music. To say that Robert Shaw drastically changed the landscape of American choral music is not an overstatement. There wasn't a highly developed choral infrastructure in our country when Shaw started conducting in the 40s. But through his exacting standards, his prolific masterclasses that he taught all around the country, his worldwide tours, he created a choral movement. And now, choral music is some of the most vibrant music happening today. Most of that can be traced back to Robert Shaw. Which is why we honor him through this custom compilation that was created with the enthusiastic support of his family. We're delighted to offer it to you during this membership campaign as an incentive for you to become a member of WCRB today. Pledge $10 a month as a WCRB sustainer to help keep WCRB running strong, and let us thank you with Robert Shaw, Master of the First Art. 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Let's move to track two. It's Haydn's The Heavens Are Telling from The Creation.

The Heavens Are Telling by Haydn, one of the most popular choruses from Haydn's masterpiece, The Creation. Sung in English in this recording, that's the language in which Haydn first wrote the oratorio and the language he preferred it in. And one thing that makes this recording so great is that you can understand the text. Conductor Robert Shaw was absolutely insistent that the text that was being sung be clear so audiences could understand it. That's just one of the many reasons that Shaw recordings are considered the gold standard, even now, over 15 years after his death. Pledge now to keep WCRB thriving, and let us show you our appreciation by sending you this CD you can't get anywhere else. Robert Shaw, Master of the First Art. 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

stayed with them. But Robert Shaw wanted to do something really big with music, so he took the music director job in Atlanta, a city with no full-time orchestra during the middle of the civil rights movement, because he wanted to be part of change, change through music. He used to always say, "We have to do what we can in our yard of space, in our inch of time." So Shaw's legacy goes far beyond music. He used music as a vehicle to bring people together. 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Music matters. 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Again, that's 888-995-9272.

utterly breathtaking music and an utterly breathtaking performance. It's like the sun bursting through the clouds, the Sanctus from Maurice Duruflé's Requiem, written in 1947 and championed by conductor Robert Shaw. This recording from the mid-80s has been an absolute benchmark of the Duruflé Requiem for 25 years, which is why it was included on this custom-created compilation honoring the late, great choral conductor Robert Shaw. Shaw was not only a champion of music of his time, but he was also an ardent supporter of public radio. This CD was created in conjunction with the Shaw family and his record label to create a custom CD to honor both of those legacies, his musical legacy and his support for public radio. 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Pledge $120 to WCRB and let us thank you with this Can't Get It Anywhere Else CD. 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That's 888-995-9272. 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

0: This is a piece that Robert Shaw's sister heard performed by the Los Angeles Master Chorale. She immediately called her brother and said, "You have to hear this. You have to perform this." And he did. After getting the score, he performed it at every Christmas until he passed away. And now this is one of the most performed choral works by a living American composer. Morten Lauridsen's Omanium Mysterium, heard in churches all around the country at Christmas time each year. Just as conductor Robert Shaw championed this piece by performing it regularly and recording it, we ask you to be a champion for the music right now. Classical music needs champions. It needs enthusiasts who seek to make WCRB continue to thrive. 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
0: 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I'm Brian McCreath. 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Let's listen to another track from this thank you gift. This is Mozart's Ave Verum Corpus.

This recording of Mozart's Ave Verum Corpus sounded like a small chamber choir, but it was the full Atlanta Symphony Orchestra and chorus. But that's one of the things that Robert Shaw was so good at. He rearranged the choir into little ensembles where the singers had to listen to each other. No one person could be too loud or too soft. Each ensemble had to be a perfect blend within itself and within the larger group, and that's one of the ways Shaw achieved perfection in his choral groups. Now here's something that may surprise you. The Dean of American Choral Music, the conductor who absolutely created a new passion for choral music in America, couldn't sing. He couldn't play an instrument. He was musical to the bone, but he had to study scores much harder than other conductors. He couldn't just sit down at the piano and play the piece to get a feel for it. Maybe that sounds familiar. Most of us who listen to classical music don't play an instrument or sing in a choir, but we enjoy it. We need it. So how can we contribute? Robert Shaw firmly believed in the power of the chorus, working together, as opposed to a group made up of individuals working by themselves. When all of us who are listening right now, all of us who care about this music, do our individual part to support it with a pledge, then we become a chorus, working together to grow this home for great music today and into the future. That's how we do our part. Become a member of WCRB right now. 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

This is classic Robert Shaw sound, all the singers working together, no one singer dominating the sound, everyone working together in complete harmony. That's why Shaw recordings are still the gold standard in choral recordings. The reach that Shaw had into our society is huge. He traveled and taught almost nonstop. He trained the next generation of great choral directors like Margaret Hillis of the Chicago Symphony Orchestra and Dale Warland of the Dale Warland Singers. And they in turn taught another generation. Nearly everyone singing or conducting today with a professional choir can trace their roots back to Shaw. Either they were a masterclass student of Shaw or their mentor was. 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

That's The Gloria by Vivaldi. There's just a few minutes left in this hour. If you haven't called yet, here's something that might convince you to finally make that gift. In the 1940s, when Robert Shaw was getting his start, he wrote a choral creed, a creed that he lived by for the rest of his life. And in it, he said, "We ignore the arts at our own peril." That music is not a luxury, but a necessity. It is the persistent focus of man's intelligence, aspiration, and goodwill. We ignore the arts at our own peril. Those are powerful words. Music, as you know, has the unique ability to make us feel joyful, to comfort us in times of profound grief, and to lift us up. And WCRB is how most people in the Boston area hear this timeless music. 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Robert Shaw knew this. 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

That's the great Andre Segovia playing Alcaniz from A Musical Portrait of the Castles of Spain by Federico Moreno Torroba. I'm Greg Ferrisi, and Segovia is just one of the guitar legends who will play for us this hour. Pepe Romero, John Williams, Eduardo Fernandez, those are a few of the others we'll hear from. All of these legendary players are featured on a 2-CD set called Essential Guitar. And this is a CD compilation that lives up to its name. 33 masterpieces for the guitar played by the greats. It's our thank you gift this hour for your pledge of $10 a month to support the music on WCRB. 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

Pepe Romero, playing the work of his father, the legendary Celedonio Romero. The piece is called Malagueña. 888-995-9272, classical.org. I'm Greg Parisi. Thank you for listening. I'm so happy to be here with you today on this great radio station, WCRB Classical Radio Boston. 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

Malagueña, written by Celedonio Romero and played by his son, Pepe Romero. This piece is from a 2-CD set called Essential Guitar, but as I've looked through this CD, it strikes me that they could also have called it Legends of the Guitar. Every player on these 2 CDs is legendary. Listen to these names. Andre Segovia, Julian Bream, John Williams, Los Romeros, Eduardo Fernandez. On top of that, these legendary players are playing the essential pieces for the guitar. Rodrigo's Concierto de Aranjuez, Asturias in Sevilla by Albéniz, Bach Preludes. The list just goes on and on. Legendary performers playing the essential pieces for guitar. That's why we chose this CD as a thank you gift. It simply bowled us over. 888-995-9272, classical.org. 2 CDs, over 2.5 hours of music, your thank you for a $10 a month pledge, 888-995-9272, classical.org. I want to stick with Pepe Romero for another piece. This piece has love and romance written all over it. It's an anonymous romance from the set Essential Guitar.

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That's just one of 33 guitar masterpieces on a 2-CD set that we're offering as a thank you gift this hour, Essential Guitar. 33 masterpieces for guitar played by the legends of the guitar. 888-995-9272, classical.org. I'm Greg Farisi. 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

0: Pepe Romero with Asturias from the Spanish Suite by Isaac Albéniz. Aren't you glad you heard that beautiful piece? 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
0: I'm Greg Farisi with more from a 2-CD collection we are featuring during this membership drive. 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

Alexandra LaGoya and the Monte Carlo National Opera Orchestra with The Fantasy for a Gentleman by Joaquin Rodrigo from Essential Guitar, an exquisite 2-CD collection we'd love to send you for your $10 a month sustaining pledge this hour to WCRB, 888-995-9272classical.org. In just a moment, the most famous guitar concerto of all time, the Concerto de Aranjuez. I'm Greg Farisi. The Aranjuez Concerto underlines the mission this hour to raise money for classical music on WCRB. 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

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A blind composer sitting at his piano, pouring his heart and soul into a new creation. That's how Joaquin Rodrigo wrote this piece. 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

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Pepe Romero and the Academy of St. Martin in the Fields with the middle movement of Rodrigo's Eternal Concerto de Aranjuez. Classical.org, 888-995-9272. Maybe you heard this concerto for the very first time on the radio. I wouldn't be surprised if you told me that at least once you've sat in your car or waited to walk out the door of your home until this movement was over, not wanting to break the mood that this piece casts. 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

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One listener said, I have no idea. I don't understand any language other than English. I only know it touches my heart. It makes me happy. It calms me. 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
1: 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I'm Katie Ladrigan, top of the 1 o'clock hour here with you and our very own Boston Symphony Orchestra, Colin Davis conducting Schubert's Ninth Symphony, The Great.

0: Schubert's Symphony No. 9, The Great, Colin Davis leading a great ensemble, our very own Boston Symphony Orchestra. 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

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Beethoven writing for two on the way. First, Telemann's Concerto for Two, recorder Klaus Persson and bassoon Michael McCraw. Here they are with the Drottningholm Baroque Ensemble.

That was Telemann's Concerto for Recorder, Klaus Persson, and bassoon Michael McCraw. There they were with the Drottingholm Baroque Ensemble. I'm Katie Latrigan, here with you on 99.5 Classical Radio Boston. Now, when I was younger, I studied two musical instruments primarily, the violin and the piano, which means I ended up playing both parts of this next piece, not nearly as well as who we're about to hear, Beethoven's 7th Violin Sonata with Anne-Sophie Mutter and Lambert Orcus.

0: Beethoven's 7th Violin Sonata, violinist Anne-Sophie Mutter, joined by pianist Lambert Orcus.
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0: I'm Katie Latrigan. So nice to be here with you in this 3 a.m. hour on a Tuesday morning here in Boston, together on 99.5. Right now, it's Dennis Russell Davies and the Brooklyn Philharmonic Orchestra with Lou Harrison's 7th Pastorale, For My Brother.

A piece by Lou Harrison, his seventh pastorale, For My Brother, Brooklyn Philharmonic Orchestra with Dennis Russell Davies conducting. Taking center stage now, it is harpist Nicanor Zabaleta with Paul Kuntz and his chamber orchestra, Albrechtsberger's Harp Concerto.

That was Johann Georg Albrechtsberger's Harp Concerto, soloist Nicanor Zabaleta, joined by Paul Kuntz and his chamber orchestra. I'm Katie Ladrigan. Nice being here with you halfway through the 3 o'clock hour on 99.5. Let's hear it for the Beaux-Arts Trio. Here they are with Dvorak's fourth piano trio, known as the Dumpke.

0: Dvorak's fourth piano trio, the Dumpki, courtesy of the Beaux-Arts Trio.
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0: Katie Ladrigan here with you on Classical Radio Boston with one of Haydn's symphonies on the way. 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

Handel's Suite for Orchestra, Maurice Steger with La Chetra. And now a local group, the Handel and Haydn Society, led by Harry Christophers. It is Haydn's 87th Symphony.

Haydn's Symphony No. 87, courtesy of a local group, Handel and Haydn Society, with conductor Harry Christophers. I'm Katie Ladrigan, really looking forward to David O'Leary joining you in that 5 o'clock hour, especially at the morning exhale. That's going to be Charlie Chaplin's Smile from Modern Times. Wrapping up the 4 o'clock hour, Brahms' first sonata for piano and clarinet, Anthony McGill with Gloria Chien.

0: Brahms' first sonata for piano and clarinet, clarinetist Anthony McGill and pianist Gloria Chien at 99.5 WCRB. Good morning. 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
0: A little past 5 o'clock. Good morning. I'm David O'Leary. 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And thanks. Let's open the hour. Christian Bainden now, conducting the Prague Symphony and the overture from Schubert's Fierabras.

The Prague Sinfonia, led by conductor Christian Bainda, and the overture from Schubert's Fierabras on Classical Radio Boston. 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I know you've been thinking about giving. 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Here is the Paul Goodwin Ensemble. Now, it's Vivaldi's Concerto in D,

Paul Goodwin Ensemble, Vivaldi's Concerto in D, on Classical Radio Boston. 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Here is pianist Mikhail Pletnev with Chopin's Barcarolle.

0: Chopin's Barcarolle from pianist Mikhail Pletnev on 99.5 WCRB during the fall membership drive. 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Why do they do that? Well, I think what happens is they don't think they've got the time. And what ends up happening is no matter when people actually make that contribution, it's because they finally fit it into their busy schedule. You just got to decide that you want to do it, that it's important to you. We understand we're all busy. That's why we make the giving process short and simple. 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
0: 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Here is I Mezzici of Montreal with Yuri Turovsky conducting, and Mozart's Third Divertimento for String Orchestra.

Mozart's Third Divertimento for String Orchestra with I Musici of Montreal, led by conductor Yuli Turovsky. 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Got the Morning Exhale coming up just before 6 o'clock with a Charlie Chaplin composition that's going to make you smile. First, Camerata Baron, now Zelenka's Three Dances.

Zelenka's Three Dances, Camaretta Bairn, right there at 99.5 WCRB. I'm David O'Leary. Yes, you did hear me say binoculars a little earlier in the hour. 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Meantime, as we close in on 6 o'clock, it's time for the morning exhale, and today, special one. This one always brings, ironically, a smile to my face. I hope you enjoy it. It's violinist Renaud Capuçon, along with pianist Guillaume Bellum, and Charlie Chaplin's Smile from Modern Times. It's arranged for violin and piano.

0: That is, it's just magical. Charlie Chaplin's Smile, Modern Times, arranged for violin and piano with violinist Renaud Capuçon and violinist Guillaume Bellum. Our morning exhale at 99.5 WCRB. 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
0: I'm David O'Leary. In the hour ahead, it's the New York Philharmonic with Leonard Bernstein conducting in Copland's El Salón Mexico. That and more ahead. We're hoping we could head into the hour with your support. 888-995-9272. 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Then we open the hour with Alun Francis leading the London Symphony Orchestra. We're going to hear clarinetist Taya King along with clarinetist Georgina Dobry in Mendelssohn's concert piece for clarinet and basset horn.

The London Symphony Orchestra, led by Alun Francis. We heard clarinetists Taya King and Georgina Dobry in Mendelssohn's concert piece for clarinet and basset horn. 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I'm David O'Leary. Let's enjoy Fritz Reiner and the Chicago Symphony Orchestra now with the Polka and Fugue from Weinberger's Schwandach.

0: The Polka and Fugue from Jaromir Weinberger's Schwanda, Chicago Symphony Orchestra, led by conductor Fritz Reiner at WCRB. 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
1: Tuesday morning, and yes, you still have an opportunity to support WCRB during our fall membership drive. 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Sung Jin Cho at the piano now with Ravel's Pavane for a Dead Princess.

Pianist Sonjin Cho with Ravel's Pavan for a Dead Princess. 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From the Good News Desk this morning, you're going to like this story. Unity Farm Sanctuary in Sherburn, Massachusetts has kind of a unique donation request. They are looking for giant stuffed animals, like the kind of thing that you'd win at a carnival, to help keep their live animals happy and comfortable. The place is a sanctuary for farm animals. They've got horses and goats and donkeys and sheep and pigs. And if they don't have another live companion animal for the animals to kind of pair off with, oftentimes the animals will self-soothe with a stuffed one. So if you've got some of those giant stuffed animals around the house, maybe that the kids have left behind now that they've moved on, think about donating them to Unity Farm Sanctuary in Sherburn. And if there's a good news story that you've come across that you'd like us to share, let us know details. David@classical.org is the email address. Martin Perlman, now leading Boston Baroque and the overture from Bach's First Orchestral Suite.

Boston Baroque, led by conductor Martin Perlman in the overture from Bach's First Orchestral Suite. It's 99.5 WCRB, and it is our fall membership drive, but not for much longer. Today is the last day. You know, the news continues to be intense and sometimes hard to take, right? I like to think of myself as somebody who likes to be reasonably well-informed. I'm sure you do too. But sometimes you got to just unplug from the news for a few hours, a few days. Thankfully, you have WCRB for when you need to escape. The fact that we're a listener-supported radio station means that we can continue to be that place, that respite for you when you got to get away from the trauma of the day's news. We are here playing the music that you love today and every day, which makes your contribution now so important. The fall membership drive is underway. 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Become a sustaining member. You can do it right now or online at classical.org during this, the last day of our fall membership drive. And as you do, we will all enjoy Arabella String Quartet now with Joseph Bologna, Chevalier de Saint-Georges Fourth Quartet.

The fourth quartet from Joseph Bologna, Chevalier de Saint-Georges, performed by the Arabella String Quartet on 99.5 WCRB. Tuesday morning, few clouds around today. I guess a leftover shower here and there. We don't get the sun back until tomorrow. Still seeing the remnants of that nor'easter over the weekend, but sunny and close to 70 degrees tomorrow. We are underway with our fall membership drive. 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You hear us talk about becoming a sustaining member all the time. It's really pretty simple. It takes just a couple of minutes and we make it easy to give. We take a little bit of contact information. We take how much you want to give, how you want to show your support, whether it's with a credit card or with a checking draft each and every month. 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We'd love to chat with you this morning. But if you get your phone or tablet in the hand, you can also do it online at classical.org. Here is more of that music that we love so much with the New York Philharmonic and conductor Leonard Bernstein now. Aaron Copland's El Salón, México.

0: The New York Philharmonic, led by Leonard Bernstein and Aaron Copland's El Salón Mexico, WCRB. We're coming up to a new hour of music. I'm David O'Leary. The fall membership drive is underway, but not for much longer. Today is the last day. I've got a great thank you gift for you today. 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
0: Well, good morning and welcome in for Tuesday. If you're a new listener to WCRB, let me take just a second to say thank you. Glad you found us. Great to have you tuned in this morning. We are underway with our fall membership drive. 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We open the hour with E Musici now, and the fourth movement from Handel's 17th Concerto Grosso.

0: Imazici and the fourth movement from Handel's 17th Concerto Grosso on Classical Radio Boston. It is 7:07. Good Tuesday morning. I'm David O'Leary. Cloudy day today, 69 this afternoon. Sun returns tomorrow and we'll see 80 degrees before the end of the week. So things are turning around. We are so glad that you're with us on this, the last day of our fall membership drive at WCRB. 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Good morning. I'm David O'Leary, and I'm here with my colleague, Sonia Lee.
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0: Yeah, especially if you love it. 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
1: And $2,000 is what we are looking to raise this hour. We are appealing to early birds. If you are somebody who wakes up in the morning and listens to David and enjoys the music, you are somebody who gets things done. You don't lollygag around. So we're asking you to maybe take a couple minutes and make a contribution here on the very, very last day of our membership drive. We just need a couple fans to give here in the next couple of minutes to get some morning momentum going. Classical.org, 888-995-9272.
0: Morning momentum. I like that, Sonia. That's great. 888-995-9272. And you make a good point. If you're a person who's with us each and every morning, nice and early, you're a kind of person that gets things done before 8 a.m., take care of this. You'll feel great about it all day long. 888-995-9272. During this, the final day of our fall membership drive, you can also give online at classical.org. Let's enjoy some music together. Antonio Pappano leading the Orchestra of the National Academy of St. Cecilia and the overture to Rossini's The Silken Ladder.

The overture from Rossini's The Silken Ladder, that is the orchestra of the National Academy of St. Cecilia, led by conductor Antonio Pappano. 717 at 99.5 WCRB.

0: joining us, Tina in Andover, also Daniel in Ridge, New Hampshire. Daniel says, need to keep a good thing going. Do your part. I think he's challenging you, but this is terrific. We're down to $1,800 to raise. 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
0: And this membership drive has actually been a little bit shorter. We shaved a day off. We would typically go through tomorrow, but we wanted to kind of get back to the music because we know that's really important right now with all the craziness going on in the world, a little playing a lot of music and giving you a break from the news of the day we know is important. And so we're hoping that you can make short work of this. We've shaved the day. We're ending today. And if you maybe meant to give when the drive started or over the weekend and didn't get around to it, well, here we are, last day. And especially get it done this morning while you have a few minutes. Classical.org, 888-995-9272.
1: Yeah, you mentioned the news of the day, Sonia. 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

0: The Rondeau from Antoine Deloyer's, the movement from the Rondeau from Antoine Deloyer at 99.5 WCRP. There it is, 727. Good morning, David O'Leary. And our final day of the membership drive is underway. 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
1: And good morning. 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We are looking to raise $1,700 now in the next little over a half hour. 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
0: This is the final day of the fall membership drive. 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

0: That's John Williams leading the Boston Pop Shostakovich's festive overture. Good morning. It's 99.5 WCRB, 7:39, and our fall membership drive continues. 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I'm David O'Leary, and I'm here with my colleague Sonia Lee.
1: And it's going really well this morning. We have about 20 minutes to go. $1,300. That's it. Just $1,300 to raise in the next 20 minutes, keeping us on track to end the drive this evening successfully. We need all hands on deck right now. Could we get under that $1,000 here in the next couple of minutes? That'd be really terrific. 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
0: We'll say thanks with these WCRB binoculars, which you're going to enjoy immensely. They are a little fold-up small binoculars with a big, powerful lens. So sporting events, concerts, and outdoor excursions, bird watching, out on the boat, a hike in the woods, that's where you're going to want these. 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
1: 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And the thing that's crazy is not only was it eliminated, but it was actually clawed back. 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And so that was a big blow to us back then. 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
1: 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We also heard from Gregory Quincy, says, WCRB is relaxing in the car while driving in Boston traffic. And thank you so much, Gregory. So here's the deal. We're now down to $1,100 left to raise. That's at $1,100 to go, 17 minutes. And so we want to get as close to that as possible. 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
0: We're on track for our goal. We're getting there. We're moving. The goal right now is to raise, we're at $1,000, just $1,000 in the next 15 minutes. Can we do that? 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And now Neville Marriner, an Academy of St. Martin in the Fields. It's Boccherini's Minuet.

0: Boccherini's Minuet, Academy of St. Martin in the Fields, and Neville Mariner at 99.5 WCRB. 10 before 8 o'clock. The rain has finally ended. The wind is dying down. Clouds this morning, partly sunny this afternoon, 69. Warm up through the week, 80 degrees in the sun on Thursday. We got to get there, though. It's just 59. And this is our fall membership drive at WCRB. 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That is a great point. 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I'm David O'Leary, and I'm here with my colleague Sonia Lee.
1: And we also have William in Scituate joining us, who says, I listen every morning. It soothes my nerves and gets my day going. Thank you, William. We appreciate that. And thanks to William, we're down to $500. That's it. We started needing $2,000 this hour. So this is really great. $500 left to raise in about the next 10 minutes. What part of that can you help out with? 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
0: Love us to be getting that goal number down a little bit. More binoculars out the door. 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
1: All righty. Well, you know what? 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Normally, we'd be here for another full day. We'd be ending tomorrow. We shaved a day off the drive trying to get back to the music, but we still need to raise the money to keep the music playing. So we're asking you to join in, down to $400, $400 left to raise in the next 7 minutes. So again, we started needing $2,000. We're down to just $400. 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
0: I want to acknowledge Chris in Waltham, who left us a note. It says, always playing CRB in our house for us and our corgis. We especially love hearing the orchestral versions from video games like The Legend of Zelda or movies like Star Wars. 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
0: Sonia, we're getting there. 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Here's Ensemble Caprice now. It's an anonymous Chacona.

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0: I want to acknowledge Larissa, who's joined our family this morning. She's in Natick, my hometown. Thank you, Larissa. Big hello to everybody in Natick. 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Be like Larissa. 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
0: $300 in this hour. 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
0: We are just after 8 o'clock. I'm David O'Leary. Good morning and welcome, especially if you're a brand new listener to WCRB. 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Let's open the hour with the Neve Trio now and the finale from Clara Schumann's Piano Trio.

0: Oh, the Neve Trio, they are just marvelous. The finale from Clara Schumann's Piano Trio at 99.5 WCRB. Good morning. It is 8:09. David O'Leary and the Fall Membership Drive continues. 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
1: 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We came close, and so we're off and running here on this last day. 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
0: One of the ways we like to say thank you, show our gratitude for your support, is by sending off a little something. And today it's the WCRB binoculars. These are really cool. We've been talking about all the different ways and places and uses of these, birding or concerts or just taking a walk in the woods, any outdoor excursion. 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
0: It's a great point, Sonia. 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
0: Love it. 822. 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

0: Conductor Ricardo Chailly and the Gewandhaus Orchestra. 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Good morning. 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It's David O'Leary here with Sonia Lee.
1: And we have about a half hour left here in this hour, $1,700 left to raise in that half hour, and the membership drive does wrap up this evening. 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

0: The Baltimore Concert and William Byrd's Two Pieces from Shakespeare's Time. It's on WCRB. Good morning. 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I'm David O'Leary. Welcome in. Here's my colleague, Sonia Lee.
1: And good morning. 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
1: 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Deerfield, New Hampshire. Did I say that? Valerie in Deerfield. Valerie says, the world has become an increasingly harsh place. 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
1: All right, $1,400 left to raise here. 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Just $1,400 left to raise in the next 19 minutes. And Patricia in Methuen, thank you. Patricia says, beautiful music, which is very calming.
0: Nice.
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0: Thank you, Patricia. Let's enjoy José Sarabriera and the Bournemouth Symphony Orchestra. It's Dvorak's first Slavonic dance.

0: José Sarabriere leading the Bournemouth Symphony Orchestra, Dvořák's first Slavonic dance on Classical Radio Boston. 8:46, good morning. 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I'm David O'Leary. Good morning. Here's my colleague, Sonia Lee.
1: And good morning. It's going really well. We are about 14 minutes to go in this hour and $1,000 left to raise. That's it. Just $1,000 left to go. Let's get a little rally going here. We're all working towards the same goal, and that is to keep classical music on the radio and available to all. So we can only sustain this service with the help from our listeners who give, and that's what we're asking you to do. $1,000 now in the next 13 minutes. You don't have to give it all. You give what works for you. 888-995-9272.
0: All morning long, we've been talking about the binoculars that we'll send off to you today only. This is our thank you gift, but just for today, till 7 o'clock tonight, the end of the membership drive, we'll send you off the WCRB-branded high-powered binoculars. They're tiny. They fold up small, but they've got a whole lot of power. You can just either throw them in the glove box, you know, keep them in the car for those unexpected moments while traveling, or maybe take them while you're hiking or birding or just anytime you're walking around outside, sporting events, concerts, that kind of thing. 888-995-9272. 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
0: Yeah, I think you're right, Sonia. 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
1: All righty, $800 left to raise in the next 11 minutes. 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We also heard from Robert in Somerville, says CRB is my go-to station. And a fan in Salem says CRB is always an inspiration and on the air hosts are a delight. Classical.org, 888-995-9272. I think we got an update on that goal, right, David?
0: We do indeed. We're doing it. $700 in the next 11 minutes. 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

0: Pianist Long Long and Chopin's Minute Waltz on 99.5 WCRB. Good morning. I'm David O'Leary. We are underway. You haven't missed all the fun. 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
0: now
1: 200.
0: We're down to 200.
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0: Look at that. It is 9 o'clock on the button. I'm David O'Leary. Plenty going on in the city these days. The Bruins open their season tonight at the Garden against the Rangers and the Red Sox Yankees. They're down in New York. Game 1 of that wild card series opens up today. Meanwhile, it is the final day of our fall membership drive. There's still time for you to show support for the music you love, for the station you care about. 888-995-9272 to become a sustaining member or join us online at classical.org. Let's open the hour with the Salzburg Mozarteum Orchestra and Hans Graf conducting Mozart's 6 contradances.

0: Hans Graf leading Salzburg Mozarteum Orchestra with Mozart's Six Contra Dances. It's on 99.5 WCRB. 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I'm David O'Leary. Welcome in. Here's my colleague, Sonia Lee.
1: And also thank you to Lois in North Providence, Rhode Island, and Eric in Boston. These are some folks who helped us meet last hour's goal. Thank you. That was incredible. We had a really great last hour. We're having a good morning here on the last day of the membership drive. To keep things on track here, the last hour with you're listening with David, 20 contributions. 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
0: That means 20 pairs of binoculars going out the door. 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These binoculars, we've been talking about them all morning long. They're very, very cool. 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
0: Yeah, the federal funding thing, it has been a year since that federal funding was not only sort of eliminated, but it was clawed back. 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
1: Paula in Foxborough, thank you for your gift. And Paula says, thank you to WCRB. I wake up to you every morning, and it is a wonderful way to wake up. Love the music. Thank you, Paula. And if you are a morning fan, we'd love to hear from you now. We have 20 19 contributions.
0: Nice.
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0: Trio d'Argento, Sasson's Tarantella, 99.5 WCRB, 918. You've been outside yet today? Pretty good day. The clouds are still around. They're saying optimistically maybe some sun, finally, this afternoon, only about 65 later on. 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This is the final day of our fall membership drive. 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If you've given already, we say thanks. 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I'm David O'Leary. Good morning. Here's my colleague, Sonia Lee.
1: And we got a great way to say thank you to you today. We have our high-powered binoculars, and these have been really popular. 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
1: We've had a pretty good morning. 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We've got 17 contributions in the next 42 minutes. Now, that is our goal. 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
0: And especially join us as we wrap up the membership drive. 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He's going to be here tomorrow morning. 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
1: We'll say thank you with the WCRB binoculars. 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
1: I'm going to challenge you to call and make a sustaining membership during this song, which I know you're going to enjoy, this piece from the Cincinnati Pops Orchestra. 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

0: Just magnificent. Eric Kunzel leading the Cincinnati Pops Orchestra, Elmer Bernstein's theme from The Magnificent Seven. It's on 99.5 WCRB. 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I'm David O'Leary. Welcome in. Here's my colleague, Sonia Lee.
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0: How much do we love hearing from folks listening to CRB in other parts of the country, downstate College, PA, or wherever you're tuned in? It's just great to know that this music means something to you. 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Let's enjoy Wolfgang Sawallisch and the Philadelphia Orchestra now. This is Bach's Sleepers Awake from his 140th cantata.

0: Wolfgang Sawallisch conducting the Philadelphia Orchestra and Sleepers Awake from Bach's 140th Cantata. It's Classical Radio Boston, 99.5 WCRB, 938. 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
0: 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Here is violinist Leonidas Kavakos along with pianist Peter Nagy in Brahms' Sixth Hungarian Dance.

0: That's Brahms' sixth Hungarian dance with pianist Peter Nagy, along with violinist Leonidas Kavakos. At 99.5 WCRB, good morning. Our membership drive continues, but not for much longer. 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I'm David O'Leary. Good morning. Here is my colleague, Sonia Lee.
1: And good morning. And we have a dollar-for-dollar match in effect, but we're down to the last 12 minutes. 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
0: Yes, we mentioned it, the membership drive. It's almost over. It does end today. And I know you've been thinking about making a contribution. You had your phone in your hand. For whatever reason, you just haven't gotten around to it. That's okay. No judgment. You've got a chance to get it done right now. And you know what? It takes just a couple of minutes to give. We work hard to make it easy on you. And when you do, I promise you're going to go into the rest of the day feeling just great about having done your part to keep classical music on the air in Boston. 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
0: 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Now the National Symphony Orchestra of Ukraine with conductor John McLaughlin Williams and Une Voiture from John Alden Carpenter's Adventures in a Perambulator.

0: That's the National Symphony Orchestra of Ukraine with John McLaughlin Williams right there. En voiture from Carpenter's, John Alden Carpenter's, Adventures in a Preambulator. 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As some technical, yeah, Sonia wandered. 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Oh boy, have we made the goal? 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
0: We are a minute before 10 o'clock. I'm David O'Leary. Good morning. It is great to have you along. And if you're just sort of checking in with the fall membership drive, you have not missed all the fun. 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The membership drive continues till 7 o'clock tonight, but do not wait. It's Phil Jones who's in for Eden Mae Stevenson with Bizet's second Carmen Suite, a selection from that, Habanera from the Seiji Ozawa and the French National Orchestra. That's coming up for us a little bit later on in the hour. Let's open this hour with the Atlantic Ensemble now and J.C. Bach's Quartet for oboe, violin, viola, and cello.

0: lovely quartet by J.C. Bach for oboe, violin, viola, and cello with the Atlantic Ensemble there on Classical Radio Boston. I'm Phil Jones in for Eden Mae Stevenson. 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
0: Yeah, the binoculars are really sleek. 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Seiji Ozawa leads the French National Orchestra in the Habanera and Seguidilla from Bizet's second Carmen Suite.

0: couple moments of fun from Bizet's second Carmen suite, the Habanera and the Seguidilla, with Seiji Ozawa leading the French National Orchestra on WCRB. 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

0: John Field's Scottish Rondo with pianist Michael O'Rourke on 99.5 WCRB. 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
1: And this is going great. 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
0: We are making progress this hour. 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
0: 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I've got Randy Newman's Bug's Life Suite for us right now on WCRB.

0: You can see the ants marching. 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I'm Phil Jones. Great to be with you this morning. I'm joined by Maeve Buckley.
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0: 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Got a couple of short pieces by Schubert with violinist Gil Shaham and guitarist Yaron Solcher.

0: A couple nice short pieces by Schubert, his third Noble Waltz and his third musical moment with Gilsham Violin. And here on Solskjaer Guitar, here on Classical Radio Boston, a little breath of fresh air while we head towards the top of the hour and a goal that we've been working on this last day of the fall membership drive. 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I'm Phil Jones, joined by Maeve Buckley.
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1: 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It's the WCRB binoculars. 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
0: It's great to be joining you on this Tuesday as we're getting out from under the last legs of the Nor'easter, and it is the last day of our fall membership drive. 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Václav Neumann leads the Czech Philharmonic here, Smetana's Bartered Bride Overture.

0: That is Smetana's Bartered Bride Overture with Václav Neumann and the Czech Philharmonic here on Classical Radio Boston. 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
1: And thank you so much again. 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
0: And while you make that phone call, Vivaldi's Concerto for Two Trumpets with Michael Laird and William Houghton joining the Academy of St. Martin in the Fields and Neville Mariner.

0: Vivaldi's Concerto for Two Trumpets. Michael Laird and William Houghton joined the Academy of St. Martin in the Fields. And Neville Mariner, 11:18 on the last day of our fall membership drive. 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And good morning, I'm Phil Jones with Maeve Buckley.
1: And we are chipping away at our goal here. We've got about 41 minutes left to go in this hour, and we've got just 14 more people we are looking to hear from. 41 minutes to go to hear from 14 more people. 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
1: And we do need to reach our goal for this hour, looking to hear from 13 more people in the next 39 minutes. 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It's so soothing and calming in this tumultuous time we are in. 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
1: 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I've got a Debussy's Pagodas lined up now. Emile Decoux conducts the San Francisco Ballet Orchestra.

0: Just lovely. It was Debussy's Pagodas with Émile Decoux leading the San Francisco Ballet Orchestra on WCRB. 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I'm Phil Jones, joined by Maeve Buckley.
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0: It'll only take a couple minutes of your time, but the impacts will be felt every time you turn on the radio and you hear another great piece. I've got the third movement from Beethoven's Sixth Piano Trio right now. While you make that phone call, 888-995-9272, here's the Haydn Trio Eisenstadt.

0: Third movement from Beethoven's Sixth Piano Trio there with the Haydn Trio Eisenstadt on WCRB. 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I'm Phil Jones in for Eden Mae Stevenson today, and I'm joined by Maeve Buckley.
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0: 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So don't put it off. 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

0: on a couple of lovely pieces with Yuzha Wang. We heard Scarlatti's 455th Sonata, and then she was joined by clarinetist Andras Ottensamer for Mendelssohn's 33rd Song Without Words. 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I'm Phil Jones. I'm joined by Maeve Buckley.
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0: We are very close to our goal this hour. 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
0: 12 o'clock on the dot and 62 degrees here in Boston. We're still lingering underneath some of the clouds from the nor'easter, but our membership drive is going well. 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Daniel Barenboim leads the English Chamber Orchestra here with Pinchas Zukerman joining for the Rondo, Mozart's violin, Mozart's Rondo for violin and orchestra. That's the right order of words, and that's how you know it's live radio. 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

0: Mozart's Rondo for violin and orchestra with Pinchas Zukerman, the English Chamber Orchestra, and conductor Daniel Barenboim here on Classical Radio Boston 1208 and the last day of our fall membership drive. 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I'm Phil Jones, in for Eden Mae Stevenson, and I'm joined by Maeve Buckley.
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0: 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Albany's Granada with Pepe Romero here on 99.5 WCRB, where we are a listener-supported nonprofit station. 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I'm Phil Jones in for Eden Mae Stevenson today, and I'm joined by Maeve Buckley.
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0: 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I've got a box sinfonia right now with Roy Goodman leading the Brandenburg Consort.

0: Roy Goodman and the Brandenburg Consort there with a Sinfonia by Bach on Classical Radio Boston. 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It's great to be with you this afternoon. I'm Phil Jones, joined by Maeve Buckley.
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0: 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I got a nice arrangement of Dvorak's 7th Humoresque right now. Fritz Kreisler arranged this. Augustine Hadelijk, violin, and Charles Owen, piano.

0: Dvorak's Seventh Humoresque with Augustine Hadalick and Charles Owen here on Classical Radio Boston. 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I'm Phil Jones, in for Eden Mae Stevenson, and joined by Maeve Buckley.
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0: WCRB is part of the musical landscape of Boston. And here's a musician who is joining that landscape as the new head of Boston Baroque. Mark Minkowski leads the Musicians of the Louvre in the overture to Gluck's Orpheus and Eurydice.

0: The overture from Gluck's Orpheus and Eurydice with Mark Minkowski and the Musicians of the Louvre. I just love that. 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I'm Phil Jones, joined by Maeve Buckley.
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0: All right, so many good reasons to give, but our eyes are on the prize here. 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
0: 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All right, I've got a couple of great pieces by Brahms. We'll start with On the Danube, There Stands a House with Ricardo Chailly and the Gewandhaus Orchestra.

0: Ricardo Schei and the Gewandhaus Orchestra there with two by Brahms. On the Danube, there stands a house, and a pretty little bird flew to the garden. 1254 here on the last day of our fall membership drive on WCRV. 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
0: Just endless thanks to everyone who's already given it during our membership drive and who helped us meet our goal this past hour. It is on to the next. This is our last day of the fall membership drive. Going to hand you over to Julia Marcus, who will take care of the next part of your Tuesday afternoon. I've got the Borodine Quartet here with Haydn's 34th String Quartet on WCRB.

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0: Leonard Bernstein and the London Symphony Orchestra. That's the Overture to Candide. 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I'm Julia Marcus, and here's Sam Derringer.
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1: 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This is the 8th Concerto for Two Oboes by Tommaso Albinoni. Here's Simon Standage, Collegium Musicum 90, and soloists Anthony Robson and Catherine Latham.

0: Collegium Musicum 90 with Simon Standage conducting. That's Tommaso Albinoni's 8th Concerto for two oboes. 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
0: Honestly, it was a pretty big blow to WCRB when our federal funding was eliminated. 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
0: Thank you to everyone who's giving. Thank you, Michelle in Belmont. Also, thank you, Robert in Milford. Why give to WCRB? You might be thinking, well, Adrian in West Townsend said, I love you. That's why. Thank you, Adrian. That's so sweet. That's what we love to hear. And we love our listeners. Thank you, Michelle. Thank you, Robert. Thank you, Adrian. 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
0: 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Well, here's the Los Angeles Guitar Quartet. This is a piece by Andrew York called The Hidden Realm of Light.

0: The Los Angeles Guitar Quartet with Hidden Realm of Light by Andrew York, letting us some light in on this cloudy fall day. 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I'm Julia Marcus. 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
0: We really do love hearing from you guys. Thank you to Beth in Cranston, Rhode Island. 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
0: I've got Bella Bartok next. Here's Hugh Wolf in the St. Paul Chamber Orchestra with some Romanian folk dances.

0: The St. Paul Chamber Orchestra, led by Hugh Wolf. That's some Romanian folk dances from Bella Bartok. And this is WCRB, listener-supported nonprofit radio station. 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I'm Julia Marcus, joined by Sam Derringer.
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0: 2 o'clock now. Here's The Faithful Shepherd Suite by Handel. 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

0: That's the English concert led by Trevor Pinnock, Handel's The Faithful Shepherd Suite. 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
0: We know that you have to keep up with the news, but the news can feel relentless. 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
1: 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Back to the music. This is Neville Mariner in the Academy of St. Martin in the Fields. Gallimathias Musicum. This is Mozart.

0: Mozart's Gallimathias Musicum. That was Neville Marriner in the Academy of St. Martin in the Fields. 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
0: 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Here's conductor Avlana Eisenberg and the Royal Scottish National Orchestra. This is from William Grant Still, Can't You Line 'Em?

0: The Royal Scottish National Orchestra, that's Avlana Eisenberg leading William Grant Still's Can't You Line 'Em. 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
0: 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We love getting calls. We love hearing from you guys. This is Giovanni Girolamo Capsburger, the Villan di Spagna, performed by Forma Antiqua.

0: That's the group Forma Antiqua with Giovanni Girolamo Capsburger's Villan di Spagna. Very autumnal. 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
0: Well, it is fall in New England officially, and maybe you're outside a lot more. 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
0: 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Well, here's a favorite of ours at the station. This is Eric Kunzel and the Cincinnati Pops Orchestra, Henry Mancini's theme from Pink Panther.

0: The theme from Pink Panther by Henry Mancini. That was Eric Kunzel leading the Cincinnati Pops Orchestra. You can learn more about Henry Mancini on our Instagram, CRB Classical. Greg Friese's got a lot to say about the man there. 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
1: 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That is fantastic to hear, Kim. 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And guess what? This is some more great news. 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
0: That's so cute, Kim. That's such a perfect gift. Yeah, supporting WCRB, a lot of people put it off. They think, yeah, I'm busy right now. I don't have my phone with me. I don't have my computer with me. 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
0: Thank you to everyone who's supporting us this afternoon. 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
0: Here's the Prague Symphonia, led by Christian Vanda. This is the Overture in D by Franz Schubert.

0: Christian Binder and the Prague Symphonia. That's Franz Schubert's Overture in D. And this is listener-supported WCRB. 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
0: 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This is the 12th Prelude and Fugue from Bach's second well-tempered clavier book, performed by Vladimir Feltzman.

0: Vladimir Feltsman. That's the 12th Prelude and Fugue from Bach's The Well-Tempered Clavier, Book 2. 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
1: Right here, I've got the Detroit Symphony Orchestra led by Paul Perret. This is the March Militaire Française by Camille Saint-Saëns.

0: That's Paul Perret and the Detroit Symphony Orchestra for Sasson's Marche Militaire Française. This is WCRB. 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I'm Julia Marcus. Here's Sam Derringer.
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1: Thank you to everyone who's supporting us right now. I've got a scherzo from Mendelssohn's Midsummer Night's Dream next. This is Colin Davis and the Boston Symphony Orchestra.

0: Scherzo from Midsummer Night's Dream by Mendelssohn. That's Colin Davis and Boston Symphony Orchestra. 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

0: Giovanni Gabrielli, the 27th Canzone Personale, that's the Philadelphia Brass and the Cleveland Brass Ensemble together. 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
0: 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We're going to keep the music playing. This is Richard Stutt and the Bournemouth Sinfonietta. Here is the Jig from Holst's The St. Paul Suite.

0: The Jig from Gustav Holst's St. Paul's Suite. That was Richard Stutt leading the Bournemouth Sinfonietta. 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I'm Julia Marcus, and here's Sam Derringer.
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1: 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But guess what? We still have this daily goal. We still have our drive goal. Those are so important, so we need to keep hitting these benchmarks. 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
0: We've still got these binoculars for those who sign up as a sustaining member at $10 a month. These are binoculars that fold up, so they're pretty lightweight. You can take them with you in the car, take them out on the hike. They're not bulky, but they're powerful. 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
0: More shout outs. Thank you to Magdalene in South Dartmouth. Thank you, Suzanne in Newton Center, who says, quote, "As a music therapist, I find that the music I hear on CRB is most comforting and enjoyable." Thank you so much for saying that. We like to agree with you. We think it's comforting music. It's joyful music. So join Suzanne, join Magdalene. 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

0: Mozart's 13th Divertimento. That's members of the Holler Girl Wind Ensemble. 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I'm Greg Farisi here with Mark Cohen.
1: Yeah, Greg mentions that this is an important time to give, and he means it. 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
0: 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Gil Shaham is the violinist here, joined by the Orpheus Chamber Orchestra for Johann Svensson's Romance.

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0: 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I mean, let's face it. It's leaf peeping season. You're going to be out on the road. You never know what you're going to see that you want to get a close-up view of. These binoculars will do it for you. And hey, maybe it's not just for the outdoors. 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
0: Yeah, it's really such a treat to hear from our listeners and all the kind things that they say and all the reasons why they come to WCRB. 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
0: All right. Want to send a couple of thanks to Andrew in Ipswich. We got Robert in Acton. Also want to say thanks to Donna out in Elkins Park, Pennsylvania. See, this is what I mean. I love that we get these out-of-town listeners on our streaming service making a contribution. Donna, thank you. 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
1: 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The race is on. Handel's Julius Caesar overture here. Julius Riddell leads the New York City Opera Orchestra.

0: Handel's Julius Caesar Overture. That's Julius Rudel and the New York City Opera Orchestra here on WCRB. 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
0: And I want to say thank you also to Cynthia from Pawtucket, Rhode Island, who says, I enjoy listening to WCRB because it creates a peaceful environment, whether in the car or in the classroom. 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
1: Yeah, I really resonate with what Cynthia said, and Greg is right. You know, we talk about ourselves as being that great escape, and it's not really what you're escaping from, but what it's you're escaping to. And it's all this great, beautiful music, like Cynthia says, creating a peaceful environment. We know you have to stay informed. We know you have to stay on top of the news. We know the news is kind of crazy. And we know that you come here for that escape. And we're just so delighted that you're here with us. And since you're here, maybe we could ask that you kick in a little bit so that we can keep being that escape for you. Any amount will work for us, but just take a moment and participate. 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
0: And remember, we've got a fun thank you gift for you today when you sign up as a sustaining member, $10 a month or your one-time gift of $120. 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
1: And the great news is we have hit our goal for this hour. That is wonderful news for WCRB. But, you know, we still have about 20 minutes left. Let's keep the ball rolling. Maybe we could raise another $1,000 in these last 20 minutes. The challenge is out there. 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
0: Leonard Slatkin here leads the Los Angeles Film Orchestra with Michael Abel's Unbound, Jesse Owens' 1936 Olympics.

0: Michael Abel's Unbound, Jesse Owens' 1936 Olympics. That's the Los Angeles Film Orchestra led by Leonard Slatkin. 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I'm Greg Farisi, and I'm here with Mark Cohen.
1: And we've been talking today about these great WCRB binoculars. It's our way of saying thanks for your gift of $10 a month on our sustainer plan or a one-time gift of $120. 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We tested them out before, and yeah, it's really got a lot of pro power for a real small device, and such a great value too. $10 a month, not a whole lot for a pair of binoculars like this. 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
1: Yeah, we've had a really good hour with our fundraising. 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
1: And we're working through the final minutes of the hour, looking to raise about another $500 to keep the ball rolling. 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
0: 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They are great for a whole range of outdoor activities like birding or other wildlife watching, concerts, sporting events, any other kind of outdoor excursion you might have. And they're small. They're portable. You could throw them in a pocket, a backpack easily. 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
1: 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Carl in Amherst, New Hampshire, checking in with us. Carl, great job picking up those binoculars. And also grabbing the binoculars is Andrew out in Norfolk, who says, I often find I need to relax for a while, and CRB is my go-to station for relaxing. Way to go, Andrew. Thank you, Andrew. Thank you, Carl. Thank you, Robert. 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Still got a couple of minutes left, just enough time for you to go to the phone or go online with your gift at 888-995-9272, online at classical.org.
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0: 5 o'clock and a cloudy 65 degrees here in Boston. 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Ricardo Chailly here leads La Scala Filharmonic. This is Verdi's Nabucco Sinfonia.

0: Verdi's Nabucco Sinfonia, that's La Scala Philharmonic, led by Ricardo Chailly. 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
1: And just wanted to send a big thanks to everybody who joined us last hour. 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
1: 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We're down to $1,700 now left to raise this hour. 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
0: 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This is the Italian Classical Consort with the Allegretto and Larghetto from Paisiello's Two Divertimenti for Winds.

0: Paisiello's Two Divertimenti for Winds, Allegretto, and Larghetto. That is the Italian Classical Consort. And this is listener-supported WCRB. 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
1: And here we are, the last, just a little over 90 minutes, just about 100 minutes left to go in our fundraising drive. 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
1: And we've been talking today about our WCRB binoculars, kind of a new thing we've rolled out, and really happy at the response of it. 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A great value, as I said, $10 a month as a sustaining member of WCRB, or if you want to make a one-time gift, $120 is all it takes. Check it out. We have a picture online. You could see it.

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1: Hey, just want to send a couple of thanks already. We're hearing from Joe out in Wrentham. Thank you so much, Joe. And Judith up in Kittery, Maine. Thank you, Judith. Judith does what we advise everyone who makes a contribution to do, and that's leave us a message. And Judith very simply says, it's a break from the news of the world. How true is that, Judith? 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
0: And we have just $1,200 now left to raise in this hour. 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Jose Cerebriere and the Southwest German Radio Symphony Orchestra here for you. This is Albanese Iberia El Puerto.

0: from Albany's Iberia. That's El Puerto with the Southwest German Radio Symphony Orchestra. Jose Cerebriere conducting. 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
1: And we are making progress this hour. Thank you so much. Our goal now down to $1,000 left to raise in these final 30 minutes. $1,000, we're halfway there already, and we got halfway through the hour. So that's a good pace. 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
0: 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You're out on a hike, carry these binoculars with you for those surprise animal encounters, the faraway ones at least. The up close ones, you want something different. Great for birding, for concerts, sporting events, anything else you're doing outside. They fold up small. You can throw them in a pocket, throw them in a backpack. 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And sign up as a sustaining member, $10 a month, or give $120 all at once. That deadline is an hour and a half away. That deadline is coming up at 7 o'clock. 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
1: Want to send a couple of thanks to Mary down in East Falmouth checking in with us today. Thank you so much, Mary. Also, Karen in Carver leaving us a message. Very simple. Karen listens always to CRB, both in the morning and at night. And obviously, right now, making a gift of support. Thank you so much, Karen. Thank you, Mary in East Falmouth. And thank you, if that's you, going to your phone or going online right now. Just takes a couple of minutes. Easy to do at 888-995-9272. 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I said all we need is your name, some contact information, that amount you'd like to give, and how you'd like to pay. 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
0: I've got some proof of just how easy it is. 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Raymond Leppard leads the English Chamber Orchestra here with Bach's 78th Cantata Sinfonia.

0: Bach's 78th Cantata Sinfonia. That's the English Chamber Orchestra and conductor Raymond Leppard. 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
1: And making great progress right now. 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We're just about 22 minutes left to go. $500, you know, I've been saying this all day. We can do it. We are here, though, asking for your help. That is the only way we can meet these hourly goals. And these are the final hourly goals that we have. We are out of here at 7 o'clock tonight. This is the last day of our membership drive. 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
1: 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They're just great, and they're flying off the shelf today. 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It might be our number one thank you gift for the drive. We're closing in on that. So happy about that. 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We have a picture of it for you online. 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
0: And we are getting so close to this hourly goal. Just $300 left to raise in the next 18 minutes. 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Elgar's Salut d'Amour here. John Wilson leads the Royal Liverpool Philharmonic Orchestra.

0: Elgar's Salut d'Amour, that's the Royal Liverpool Philharmonic Orchestra led by John Wilson. 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

0: The Canadian Brass playing the original theme from Masterpiece Theater. That's Jean-Joseph Marais' Suite to Symphony Rondo. And before that, Monteverdi's I Questa Vita. 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
1: All right. As we mentioned before, we did meet this hour's goal. We're just trying to hear from a few more people in these final minutes. The giving just takes a couple of minutes of your time. You'll be on your way before you know it. Want to send some thanks out to Patty in Newburyport. Thank you so much. Also, Janet in Gloucester leaving us a message. Janet says, I listen to it day and night at home and when I travel. Recently, Janet says, I drove home through the Catskill Mountains of New York with such awe-inspiring music to compliment. I believe it, Janet. The Catskills are a wonderful place, and the music, such a nice compliment. Thank you for sharing your thoughts with us. Thank you especially for your gift. 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We hope to hear from you next. 888-995-9272, classical.org.
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0: 6 o'clock here in Boston. I'm Greg Farisi, and we are in the last hour of the last day of our fall membership drive. 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Eric Kunzel here leads the Cincinnati Pops Orchestra. This is the Jubilee from George Chadwick's Symphonic Sketches.

0: George Chadwick's Jubilee from his symphonic sketches. That's the Cincinnati Pops Orchestra and conductor Eric Kunzel. 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
1: You know, it's not even the last hour. It's the last 50 minutes of our fundraising drive. Thanks to everyone who's joined us today. Thanks to everyone who's stuck with us these past few days, giving what they can to keep the music going here on WCRB. As Greg said, this is our last hour of the fall membership drive. We're looking to raise $2,000. 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We just want to keep the momentum going for this last hour. 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
1: And we're already making really good progress on this last hour, on this last day of our fall membership drive, down to $1,000 left to raise in about the next 40 minutes. You know, I was saying before how I liken these last hours to finishing the Boston Marathon. We've rounded the corner. We're on Boylston Street. We could see the finish line in front of the Boston Public Library. We can get there. We just have another $1,000 left to raise. We are just looking for a cheering crowd doing their part to carry us along. 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
1: Yeah, speaking of new members, we want to send a shout-out to James in Beverly, our newest member to the WCRB family. Come over here, James. Big hug. Thank you so much. You know, we understand it's tough being a new member, making that transition from being a listener to a listener contributor, especially this late in the game in our membership drive. James, you have stood up and done a big thing. Congratulations. Thank you so much. We are so happy to have you with us. We are hoping you will do what James has done. If you're not already a member, it's really easy to do. And if you're already a member and you haven't yet added to that gift or started a new gift, if it's lapsed, we are looking to hear from you. 888-995-9272, classical.org.
0: 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This offer ends when the drive ends at 7 o'clock. They are great. Again, we say birding so often, but they are fantastic if you're out in the woods, especially this time of the year as the leaves start to fall. You can find the birds easier. Or if you're heading to concerts, sporting events, any outdoor excursion that you've got planned in the next few months, bring these along. It'll make the experience so much better. They fold up small. 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
0: 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Telemann's Concerto for Two Violas here. The violists Reinhard Gerbel and Florian Deuter join Musica Antiqua of Cologne.

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1: 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We're really excited about this. We've been talking about them all afternoon. Really powerful view. You could see great distances easily, and it's got a wide field of vision. So you get the big picture. You know, maybe your neighbor is sitting on the porch reading the newspaper. You want to see the headlines? These are the binoculars that'll do that for you. And so much more. They're compact. They fold up. They'll fit in your shirt pocket. And it's great. And in addition to that, as a member of WCRB, you also get 24/7 access to all of the great PBS programs thanks to BBS Passport. 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
1: Want to send a couple of thanks. Big thanks to Louise down in Boca Grande, Florida. Louise, big hug. Come over here. Big hug. Such a nice, generous gift. Thank you so much for listening down there in Florida. That's what we're talking about. We have a great reach, and we're so grateful for the folks who can support it, just like Louise. Also want to give a thanks out to Stephen in Newburyport checking in with us, and also Marilyn in Needham as well. So many folks doing their part. 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
0: Neville Mariner and the Academy of St. Martin in the Fields here with Mozart's La Clemenza di Tito Overture.

0: Mozart's La Clemenza di Tito Overture. That's the Academy of St. Martin in the Fields and conductor Neville Mariner. 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
1: Yeah, tomorrow we will return you to All Music All Day. 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We are so humbled by the outpouring of support we've received so far. 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
1: And we've just got under 20 minutes left to go for you to get in on our CRB binoculars. They have really been doing well for us today. We're so happy about that. A terrific value at just $10 a month on our sustainer plan. It is our last day offer. It does go away at 7 o'clock tonight. So just about 19 minutes left to go if you want to get in on these binoculars. We've been talking about them all afternoon. Great if you're going out hiking, doing a little leaf peeping, you want to do some bird watching, maybe go to a football game, some outdoor show of some kind, or like we were saying before, you want to read the newspaper in your neighbor's yard. These are the binoculars for you. 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
1: Yeah, Allison, thank you so much. 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
1: Just want to send some quick thanks. We've got Bethany down in Narragansett, Rhode Island. Thank you so much. Corinne in Summit, New Jersey, making a gift and writing to us. Corinne says, this station calms me in my hectic life. I'm sure it does, Corinne. We're all kind of hectic here, and we love the music. Rhode Island, the Summit, New Jersey. Jean just checking in from Hancock, New Hampshire. All around New England and throughout the country, we're hearing from people that love the music, are supporters of the music, and doing what they can. We are hoping you will do with our friends who have already given, have done with your gift of support right now. 888-995-9272, classical.org.
0: Handel here gives us a peek at the preparations for the entrance of royalty here and the arrival of the Queen of Sheba. Bernard Labadie leads the King's Violins.

0: Handel's The Arrival of the Queen of Sheba. That's the King's Violins, led by Bernard Labadie. 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
1: Minutes. That's all that's left to go here. Just about 12 minutes left to go. At 7 o'clock, when the bell rings, we are done with our fundraising efforts. 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That's really it. 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
1: And again, your time running out to get in on our CRB binoculars. 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So does this opportunity to get these great binoculars. It's actually just one binocular you get, but they are just a wonderful, super powerful binoculars. They fold up. They'll fit in your shirt pocket. They have a great depth of field. 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
1: You know, a moment ago, I gave a shout out to Karen in Atkinson, New Hampshire. Karen did her part. We're down to two more contributions in these final 8 minutes. We are so close. We are so close. Again, the Boston Marathon analogy, the Prudential Building is right there. We're heading up to the Lenox. The finish line is so close. We just need a couple of more people to give, and we are done. We can cross the finish line and collapse collectively, because it's been quite the haul, and we're so happy to be in this stage of the game. 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

0: 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That's guitarist Sean Sheba here on this last day of our fall membership drive. 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
1: Yeah, we still have a couple of minutes. We hope you can join us in those couple of minutes. You still have time to get in on those binoculars. $10 a month on our sustainer plan. Want to send some thanks. We have an anonymous caller who joined us from Sioux Falls, South Dakota, picking up the binoculars. Awesome. Thank you so much out there in South Dakota. Glad that you're listening. We also have another anonymous caller in Hingham, simply says, I want to get the binoculars. Thank you so much. Scott in Chelmsford, Stephanie in Canterbury, New Hampshire, thank you all so much for your gift. 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
4: 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Right now, it's Grieg's Piano Concerto with pianist Leif Uwe Ansnes and the Berlin Philharmonic Maurice Janssens conducts.

0: That's the piano concerto by the Norwegian Edvard Grieg, and you heard the Norwegian pianist Leif Ove Andsnes playing with the Berlin Philharmonic and conductor Marius Janssens.
1: 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Then Benjamin Zander and the BPO perform Brahms's Tragic Symphony No. 4 for the final time in their nearly 50-year career. 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Tonight on GBH2, in this two-part follow-up to the landmark documentary series, witness an epic portrait of America's largest city through decades of challenge, growth, and change. Watch New York, a documentary film. Tonight at 9 on GBH2.
0: Well, here are three galliards for you by Johann Hermann Schein. This is the Six Chordae Consort of Viols.

Three Galliards by Shine with the Six Corday Consort of Viols. Well, coming up on Saturday night, we will take you to Symphony Hall to hear Song Jin Cho, who is back at the piano on the Symphony Hall stage with the Boston Symphony Orchestra and conductor Anders Nelsons for the Rhapsody on a Theme of Paganini by Rachmaninoff. Join us Saturday night at 8. Right now, Haydn's Mercury Symphony with the Austro-Hungarian Haydn Orchestra and Adam Fischer.